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If you are a big fan of all the actors in Dawson's Creek, two are working together. I'll tell you more about it after Breakaway, Kelly Clarkson.

0: There's Kelly Clarkson. I'm Dan Blackman. Yes, Joshua Jackson, Katie Holmes from Dawson's Creek, late 90s into the 2000s, working together on a film called Happy Hours that Katie Holmes put together. It's a love story, and it's different phases. In fact, it's set to be a trilogy, so they may be working together for quite some time. How cool is that? I'm Radio Dan Blackman. Tell me on Instagram. 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

0: Mr. Ed Sheeran, Mr. Dan Blackman, maybe you did not know that Ed Sheeran started out as a street performer, or as they call in the UK, a busker. And he's back to his roots, busking with an orange amp. Pop-up shows all over in Europe and UK, playing great songs like The Shape of You. And the amp that he uses is now available to buy, that orange amp. Very cool, right?
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0: It's Foreigner. It's Dan Blackman. A week from tomorrow is Father's Day. So it's not easy to figure out what dad wants. I'm a dad. Some dads don't want the fancy dinner. They don't want the attention. Some want the simple things. I like that. Maybe, here's an idea. You could host a backyard cookout. You don't let dad do any of the work. Maybe go hiking, go fishing with him. If dad is sentimental, bring out the old pictures. And trust me, I'm a dad. I would love that. Tell me what you think. I'm Radio Dan Blackman. I'm on Instagram. Tell me there. Follow me there.
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0: Donald, Mr. Dan Blackman, World Softball Day was today. Did he get out and have a fun game, maybe a competitive one if you didn't do it today? I know softball very big in the spring and summer on a Sunday. Enjoy and stay here. More favorites coming up.
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0: It's Mr. Mister. It's Dan Blackman. Do you practice self-care? That's a good thing. Those who care for themselves are about 50% happier than people who don't. And taking care of some pretty simple things like taking a walk, meeting up with family, friends, getting out there, having a haircut, going grooming, enjoying a variety of things. 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

0: Camila Cabello, Shawn Mendes, Dan Blackman, National Outlet Shopping Day today. Looking for those treasures, those styles, those bargains that you shop today. You got tomorrow still, right? And stay here. I'm going to play you more greats.
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0: From the first Top Gun, the love theme, Take My Breath Away, is Berlin. I'm Dan Blackman. Yes, I'm hearing more and more rumors. They're slowly getting it all together for Top Gun 3, stuff with Maverick and all those great pilots that were in the second one. I'll keep you posted. I'm Dan Blackman. Thanks for listening. 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

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Good morning. Hey, it's Mary Booth. Did you hear the Backstreet Boys' new song? It's from Paw Patrol, the Dino movie. It's called Bottle Up, and it just came out.

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1: So if you know much about Ed Sheeran, you know that busking is how he got his start. And he says that's very important for an artist.
2: 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I think that you are, as a rule, ignored. 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

0: 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So you remember the movie 9 to 5 with Dolly Parton and the theme song too, right?
1: Tumble out of bed and I stumble to the kitchen. Pour myself a cup of ambition and yawn and stretch and try to come to life.
0: I think we've all had days when we could use a cup of ambition, and now you can get one because Dolly is taking a break from her usual 9 to 5 to get into the coffee business. She is launching Cup of Ambition Coffee. However, if you want a cup, you're probably going to have to take a ride, maybe a lengthy one. The light, medium, and dark roast are going to be rolled out to coincide with a grand opening of Dolly's Tennessean travel stop south of Nashville later this month.
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0: 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Hey, it's Mary. The man who brought us Close Encounters of the Third Kind and E.T. is at it again with another alien movie, Disclosure Day. So how close is the movie to reality? Well, if you really want to dig into it, you can read the exact real-life step-by-step plan that our scientists have for dealing with aliens at science.org. Then search Disclosure Day. By the way, new survey says nearly two-thirds of us believe there's intelligent life on other planets. As for how we would react to that, curious tops the list, followed by nervous, excited, and scared. Color me scared. How would you react? 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

0: 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So that poll about how we would feel if we actually met an alien, Jessica chimed in on the talkback mic.
1: 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So, yeah.
0: 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How would you feel? I'd like to hear from you, too.

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1: Hey, it's Mary. Have you ever missed a once-in-a-lifetime moment because you were messing around on your phone? 1 out of 10 of us admit, yeah, that's happened. 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
1: So, of course, Disclosure Day came out this weekend, and it was blowing up at the box office. A lot of people gave it, well, Rotten Tomatoes gave it a solid 82. I'd say that's not that bad for Rotten Tomatoes. Do you believe there's intelligent life on other planets? 2/3 of us do. I'm so on it.

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1: Hi, it's Christina. You know, Visa is working with OpenAI to let AI agents shop and purchase things for you. It allows you to connect a Visa card to ChatGPT and get to work. Okay. And it'll spend and you can like, you know, tell it limits to where it can buy from. Visa is setting up guardrails so fraud can be prevented, but I don't know. We'll see. Because the only person I like to shop for me is me. Who's with me on that?
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Tell me your awesome news of the week. Something good? Well, share it with me. 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Will you

0: Breeze, your awesome news of the week, or maybe just little things that have been making you happy, Ted. Tell me what's going on.
1: You know what really, really makes me happy, man?
0: What's that?
1: I think people can relate. Grinding those extra fries. Yeah. Another bag, man. Just when you thought it was over. Almost like the best sequel.
0: Oh, man.
1: Grinding those fries.
0: Funny. Hey, and don't forget about that random onion ring. So good.
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1: Big shout out to Gloria. She won earlier $2,500 part of our 250K USA giveaway.
2: 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I listen every day. I'm retired. I go to Walmart 3 days a week. And I really can use this money. Oh, my God. This is a blessing.
1: Congratulations. And hey, you need $2,500 too, whether, you know, you need to put it towards whatever you need to put it towards, or you want to take the ultimate American getaway and really see the sights of the good US of A. We've got your next chance to win tomorrow morning starting at 8 o'clock.
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1: We're going to be hearing a lot from Madonna in the next few weeks because, of course, she is dropping her new album, Confessions on a Dance Floor Part 2. 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
1: Hey, it's Christina. We're talking about little things that have been making you so happy, Steph. What's going on?
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0: Yes.
2: My Nespresso machine.
0: Oh my gosh.
2: I am so obsessed with my Nespresso machine. It makes the most perfect coffee. I take it with me wherever I go. It's like the best coffee ever.
0: Oh, that's awesome. I kind of want one. I have a fancy one, but it's such a pain to clean that I'm like, oh, maybe I should just get the pods already.
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1: 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Kenny Chesney, Lainey Wilson. I mean, the list goes on. Snoop Dogg. 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

0: 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Simply Red, if you don't know me by now, this is Jack Kratochvil. Next time you're at dinner with somebody, place your phone face down on the table. It's a good rule for social etiquette. It's kind of a subtle way, too, of showing that you're not going to be distracted by it. And just put it on vibrate. That way, somebody really, really important has to text you. More relaxing favorites coming up.
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1: REO Speedwagon can't fight this feeling. This Jack Cradivale lead, Kevin Cronin, said he had a tough time expressing himself with lady friends, so he wrote the words down in a song. And thankfully for that, great song. We've got more of them, too. 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Berlin next.
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0: 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Culture Club, do you really want to hurt me? This Jack Cradiville, grilling or barbecuing? There is a difference. Apparently, grilling done on relatively high heat for a short amount of time, 30 minutes, barbecuing somewhat the opposite, cooking at a little less heat for about 2 hours. See, when my dad would go out to barbecue, I thought it was the beer that was taking all that time. More relaxing favorites. We've got Whitney Houston coming up.
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0: 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Magic and Rude, this Jack Cradle. It is Flag Day today. I think everybody on our block had their flags out. Kind of reminded me to make sure ours was out before I left the house today. Relaxing favorites continue. George Michael up next.
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1: Thank you for having us on. 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
1: Bangles Eternal Flame, this Jack Cradiville. Good afternoon. I love it online. Susanna Hoff is always showing off these pictures with no makeup. She's in her 60s, right? Looks great. I mean, better than I did in my 20s. My complexion never looked like that. More relaxing favorites. We've got Billy Ocean's classic coming up.
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1: Jack Cradiville, relaxing favorites. 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Here's Vanessa Carlton.

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1: You Too With or Without You, this Jack Cradiville. 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All right, I'll let you decide. 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

Happy Sunday night. How are you? It's Dan Blackman. Imagine hearing this song acoustically. It happened at the MTV Movie Awards in 1995. Showed the versatility of Boys to Men. It's Water Runs Dry. We'll

0: There is Snow Patrol. I'm Dan Blackman on International Bath Day today. You can relax, unwind from the stress of a day in a bath. Everyone does it around the world. And listen in because I have more favorites to play next.
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0: It's the Starship. It's Dan Blackman. On Friday, we had our Capital One presale for this year's iHeartRadio Music Festival and one of the most successful ones we've ever had. I'm not surprised. Look at the lineup. We got BTS. We got Benson Boone, the Goo Goo Dolls, Kenny Chesney, Snoop Dogg, and others. It's going to be at T-Mobile Arena, two nights in Vegas, one stage, and that's September 18th and 19th. Get those tickets while they last, they say. Yes, indeed.
1: Make us preset number one here on the iHeartRadio app for relaxing favorites while you work.